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2: There will never, ever be a female pope. Do you understand this? Do you know why? Because the church lost the Holy Grail 500 years ago. The last thing they want is a female pope showing up at the Vatican, opening up a random cupboard, going, there it is. There, the Holy Grail. It's been there the whole time. Oh, my God.
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2: There will never, ever be a female pope. 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It's been there the whole time. Oh my God.
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2: This one guy came up to me and said, he goes, hey, mate, you're Omid Jalili, aren't you? And I was so shocked. I said, really? He goes, no, I'll tell you, mate, I've seen them all. You're my favorite comedian. And I was so moved because he was clearly working class. Find out why I was his favorite comedian. So I had to ask, I said, is it maybe I give you a window into an ethnic world you're not privy to? Is it maybe I do sometimes a bit of political humor undercut with Godzilla impressions and belly dancing that gives everything a kind of impish absurdity? He went, no, mate, you just got a funny face.
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0: Tony Fodera, DOD, o Poppy Bascom, dhe ka Think About Us, fotbej, për më nëllë së tjore, se në pdojësia gjdi dhe flimkin, dhe që kjo dhe që e tempë, ke ju sërjif, a lumë anë dhe Stella Lefty, u anë ke Harry Styles, a lë këfin kompli. 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

0: Kemi thejba di jinu, Xanadar u 54 Ultra, the cat talk to you fu għajt nari seven bej. 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
2: 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People are boring, aren't they? And there's a reason why I'm up here and you are down there. 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
1: 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Aiden.
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5: Went to Clarence House to meet His Royal Highness. They said His Royal Highness is he's in the greenhouse, and I went there, and there he was, surrounded by the delphiniums and the begonias and the tulips, and he was talking to them. He was talking to them. It is not a rumor. He was actually talking to them, and I felt so humbled to watch him talk. And I just said, I don't mean to interrupt. And one of the delphiniums said, please do, for God's sake. No clue what he said. Yeah.
0: Namaste. 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